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2: This visit comes after the Trump administration vowed to tighten these sanctions against Iran, including countries that do business with Iran. And we know that Iran and Russia have been close. Is this, do you think, possibly a warning to Russia to stop trading with Iran?
3: That's a distinct possibility. Some kind of a conversation, perhaps, where there are carrots and sticks, and the U.S. is saying to Russia, you know, if you stop trading with Iran, perhaps there's some things that we can offer the Russians, perhaps more temporary lifting of some sanctions on Russia.
4: 26号，第二届世界人形机器人运动会闭幕，机器人跑得更快，跳得更高。一份份漂亮的成绩单在惊艳观众的同时，也折射出相关软硬件技术的提升。
5: And then check out these boxing robots. The two of them duking it out. One of them even doing a victory dance at the end after he was declared the winner. Look at him there.
6: It's a little too Terminator for me.
5: I know.
7: 八月中旬开始，中国连续迎来两场机器人领域的盛会，吸引了全世界的目光。继19号至23号举行的世界机器人大会之后，第二届世界人形机器人运动会22号至26号在北京上演。
8: If you want to get an idea of how advanced robots are becoming in China, this is a good place to start. The World Humanoid Robot Games, as the name suggests, this is basically the Olympics for humanoids.
7: 从举重到障碍赛，多个项目让外媒惊叹不已。
9: So much promise as the bar lifts above the humanoid robot's head, only to vanish with a few stumbles. His mind is forced to stretcher him away.
7: 100米障碍赛着重考验。

走走走走走走走走走走走走走走走走走走走走走走走走走走走走走走走走走走走走走走走走走走走走走走走走走走走走走走走走走走走走走走走走走走走走走走走走走走走走走走走走走走走走走走走走走走走走走走走走走走走走走走走走走走走走走走走走走走走走走走走走走走走走走走走走走走走走走走走走走走走走走走走走走走走走走走走走走走走走走走走走走走走走走走走走走走走走走走走走走走走走走走走走走走走走走走走走走走走走走走走走走走走走走走走走走走走走走走走走走走走走走走走走走走走走走走走走走走走走走走走走走走走走走走走走走走走走走走走走走走走走走走走走走走走走走走走走走走走走走走走走走走走走走走走走走走走走走走走走走走走走走走走走走走走走走走走走走走走走走走走走走走走走走走走走走走走走走走走走走走走走走走走走走走走走走走走走走走走走走走走走走走走走走走走走走走走走走走走走走走

0: 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I'm here on a very serious matter. I must insist that you seek peace with the Communist Party immediately. You are very aware of what's already happened in Shubung Battle with two of your corps, the Huangwei Corps and the Sun Yuan Liang Corps. They have been devastated, sir. And now, as I recall, the cities of Peking and Tianjin in northern China have been surrounded. Sir, this has happened because of your and Chiang Kai-shek's reluctance to seek peace. And frankly, America cannot allow this to continue. Sir, you've reached a critical junction. You are the Nationalist Party's only hope.
1: 大使先生，你刚才的这番话呢，我明白你的意思。不过呢，现在具体情况是这样：蒋总统在我党根基之深，并不是你我能够想象的。所以呢。 我觉得这个事情并不是像你们所说的那么容易。再有，现在最最重要的是，从当前的形势来说，总统之位最最重要的是什么？是责任。责任。不过，刚才大使先生既然说到这儿，那我想。 我也可以去试一试，啊，但是有一个前提，就是美国政府必须要支持。Sir,
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0: Frankly, I don't expect Chiang Kai-shek to agree with this, but it will be for his benefit. Sir, you need to push him.
2: 总统，白剑生来电。
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1: 在办公室，我就直接进来了。
2: 我让你看笑话了。
0: There are rumors that the KMT and CCP are having outside peace negotiations. What are your thoughts? I will pass on your ideas to Washington.
2: 我就要下野了，大石先生。你们的新闻社已经替我安排好了离任的刑期。还有，你可以去问一下李宗仁的那个顾问甘介侯，他在你和李宗仁之间频繁往来。大石先生，你不知道吗
0: ？I would think that the president realized that the peace negotiations would actually be beneficial to this government. If the peace negotiations work, military actions would cease.
2: 李宗仁在背后推我
0: ，and your government would have a chance to take.
2: 你现在走到前面，拉我。看样子这地方，我真的是待不长久了。
0: My government has given time, energy, and money on your behalf, but the people are now opposed to it. We, especially me, we just find this whole situation very difficult.
2: You 们希望我去哪里？美国？
0: Why not? The U.S. is a beautiful country. You can go there. You can live out your life. Be an old man. Be a happy old man. Why not?
2: 大石先生，
1: Mr.
2: 我是中华民国的总统，即使离任，我仍然是中华民国的公民。我不会离开我的国家，永远不会。
0: Why can you not see the reality? And why can you not see what's happening in this present situation?
1: 你看不清楚你的处境吗？
2: 好。
1: Will.
2: 我坦率地告诉你，我还没有放弃，我还没有绝望，我还有南方各省，我还有西南西北，我还有海南岛，还有台湾。
0: Mr. President. You're not going to have a thing if you continue this way. Let me be very clear that as of today, the only country that's supporting you is my country. All the other countries of the world, Great Britain, the Soviet Union, all of them are refusing to offer any further assistance.Sir, the only thing I can offer you are my condolences.
2: 受够了。
1: That's enough.

0: Now, with help from the United States, you can achieve the goals that you have for the betterment of China. Certainly, that is much better than being a local leader.
1: Thank you, General. Thank you, General.
0: Of course, and we will be there to do our part.
1: Oh. 但是白
2: 吉尔司令，
1: 中国人呢有一句古话，叫做“清官难断家务事”，
3: 你听说过吗？
0: I have heard of this. It's a basically domestic dispute, say, between a husband and wife. Very problematic, and local officials can't solve them.
1: 啊，你这是表面上的词义啊。顾名思义，我告诉你啊，就是说我家的事儿就是我家的事儿，那不管你的官做得再大，你管得了天，你管得了地，你管不到我们家来。我们家的事儿再困难再复杂，那也只是我们家的事儿啊，跟外人没有关系，一点关系都没有。
0: General Fu, you do realize that we are offering you China.
4: 我们是在寻找整个中国。
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2: This is, one of the deadliest disasters I would say that Nepal has seen in years, and we're still trying to wrap our heads around, just the magnitude of the devastation. On a normal day, now almost all the major roads, all the major bridges have been destroyed, so the search and rescue teams are having a difficult time. But more than that, we're really having a difficult time fully understanding the scope of the damage and the loss of life.
1: 尼泊尔红十字会表示，已派遣志愿者赶赴现场。目前实际搜救工作由尼泊尔军队承担，但该地区地形极其复杂，被困人数可能高达数千人。
3: About 10,000 people must be swept away from all the river banks up to Sitawan, up to the Harding basically, and there are many bridges has been swept away, and then about 14 hydroelectric projects are devastated, and then situation is very much terrible, and then government is also already declared emergency for 3 districts. This is Nuwakot, Dharing, and then Gorkha, and then people are terrifying with this devastating flood. And even the problem is that many of the drinking water were washed away from the source. All the source were devastated, and then it is very terrible condition there.
1: 此次山洪为何如此猛烈？土耳其媒体用动画模拟了此次洪灾可能形成的过程，在冰川、积雪、暴雨和复杂地形共同作用下，一旦出现冰雪融水增加、山体滑坡或泥石流，洪流在短时间内沿狭窄河谷快速推进，形成巨大的破坏力。纽约时报8月26号报道称，据一组地质学家和冰川学家初步评估，尼泊尔26号发生的致命洪水很可能是由一块巨大的冰体从冰川上崩落，从数千英尺的高处倾泻而下，落到下方山谷所引发的。这种现象被称为冰崩。
4: There are thousands of glaciers.
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